fucking nice! 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

grocery list goes like this: duty and death. Any one object comes standing away. You could be my little Snake River Canyon today. And around with a chain of commands and a jetpack strap where a backstab lands if I can. 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
2: Talking about they want to freestyle but can't even rock a show. 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

0: 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And I know that's true now. You know what I'm saying? Because now you're really using my name.
1: Where's Len? I told Len that fucking, I said, I love Company Flow. I don't want to be against you guys. I quote unquote, I said, I want to be down. You know, like I said, I don't want beef with you guys. You know, I'm like, dude, like fucking, this whole shit is bananas, you know?
0: Like, you're going to make it by dissing me. You know, the record that got Cold Flow scared. You know what I'm saying? It's like, do I sound scared?
1: No, I don't think you sound very scared.
2: Some cats know us, but this one don't. I'd have pierced his fucking thighless through your rookie ass throat. Yo, dude, don't step to me until you're ripe and fruit. I'm loopy in front of invitations for funerals glue. Stone palm does all combatants be a shard through 56K high speed. 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

0: mean, you know I like your shit. 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
1: I don't know that you like my shit. I haven't heard your record. You know, I know that damn what you think about me.
0: I love company flow. I don't want to be against you guys. I want to be down. I want to be down. I don't want to be against you guys. I love company flow.

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Selve, Selve, Selve, Soha, Selve, Lope, Kobe, Kole, Kobe, Kosra, Kole, Lege, Passion, Sviate, yo. 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

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On a better verse, run years off the path. 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

0: 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He turns on the TV, and it's Cat Week. What's the worst that could go wrong?
1: Fuck the law, they can eat my dick, that's word of pimp. I don't fuck with to talk like all these fucking imps. Stop violent, give a fuck if you deny it, kids. 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I dread we own the world, but I've woken up and it don't exist. 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

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I'm blowing on Pippi by reading the scriptures that's written by Egyptians and shipping on whiskey. Hey, baby, you with me? Where am I?

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That's all illusion, there's no confusion. You see the future, you fear the future. 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

0: just like jiggers of cane. 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Kids is just fucking insane. Wanting that pistol left this with a chain. Rapping the simple like they in a game. Delivery dope like a dosage of dope. Or a nose full of coke for a junkie or fiend.
1: Gotta promise I will never hate you.

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Damn, that's a great job. How come I don't get jobs like...

0: 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And what could you need?
1: Oh, baby. Baby. 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I'm gonna have me some fun. I'm gonna have me some fun. I'm gonna have me some fun. I'm gonna have me some fun.

0: 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They use it to program you, put you into a trance, give you hypnotic suggestions like committing acts of prostitution.
1: Really?

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We can do it for papes, cause Mad Lib got the B-tapes. Go quads in the end, always win the sweep.

0: Warning, warning, the surgeons in us have determined that the sounds I'm about to hear may be devastating to your ear. Warning, the surgeons in us have determined that the sounds I'm about to hear may be devastating to your ear.
1: Well, I'm impressed most of all with the serene mood, the lack of comprehension.
2: I can dig it, man. Right on, right on. Well, I know what she's saying, Bingo. These folks that come here have invested a lot of credit in

Hey, Quasimodo, man. 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They go mad lift the back here, right over there from the loop pack. Right over there, man. Ask him, man. Ask him. Well,

0: construction. What section was this block shown?
1: In the parking garage.
0: Parking on the number two, on the number one.
1: I don't know.

0: that he picked up the voice of the shuttle pilot, Colonel Blaha, speaking on a secret
1: NASA channel.
2: Houston, this is Discovery. We still have the alien spacecraft under observance. NASA maintains
0: that this is not Colonel Blaha's voice.

0: computer shows a discrepancy. Why?
1: Computer 5, what is the trouble?
2: We're checking.
1: All right. We change our plans. We begin the attack on Earth now.
3: Don't make politics out of what I say. It's just as something as it is. It used to be, and kept us going.
4: Yo, yo,
5: what can you do?
4: Yo.

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0: course to every one of the main. He got to play the phony game. It's a brain thing. The girl's been doing the same thing. So low cross rain. Over my dames and fuck the paint thing. It's time for the astral black train. So run my main thing. You find that your girl's talking behind your back. Some niggas give a smack. But yo, I just act like everything's alright. Cause I'm a rain. Just play the phony game and go to tenderoni lanes. So I be acting like I'm gonna give these honeys some money. But Lord Quaz only play these dames like Jim Rohn.
1: Wanna get the prize? From the first second a woman wants the same thing as you, but tell her so, she denies that it's true. Oh, you got to play the game if you want to get the prize.
2: Let the man go, come on, y'all. Before I pull his hatchet out.

0: me anymore. I've been looking for you. Don't touch me. Don't touch me. Don't touch me, because I'm going to kill you.
1: You're
0: going to
1: kill me.
0: To kill you.
1: Kill me.
0: To kill you. Because we're wicked.
1: You're wicked. No weapons formed against me shall prosper.
0: I attack them, their minds.
1: You attack them.

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And this, at this moment right now, has been canceled and null and void. And if anyone

0: The secret is not apparent to the casual listener. The secret is not apparent to the casual listener. The secret is not apparent to the casual listener. The secret is not apparent to the casual listener.
1: Now we see further.
2: Oh yeah!
3: Ah, it's sick.
4: Let's battle.
2: Get back!
5: You jump.
6: Dirt.
2: Yeah. Ha! Fresh breakdown.
7: Bass. I rock beats.
8: Yeah.
9: Bitch sucker. Motherfucker.
2: Ha!
10: What?
2: I think it's best that you forfeit. Bust this. Kick it. What's the damn low? Get slick.
10: Hit me.
2: Beat your ass,
11: bust the move.
10: Ah, yeah.
2: Go.
11: Say what?

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1: Yo, check it out. Yo, this is Mr. President coming to you live. You know what I mean? We're doing it live from headquarters. 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SSR Radio. Sirius Satellite. You know how we do it. Do it.
2: Shit, making me shit.
3: Well, little
4: oh, yeah.
3: She is making me shit.
4: Too,
3: I guarantee it.
4: If y'all really like the funky shit, the king of the shit. Gonna rock the
2: shit.
4: If y'all really like the shit, the funky shit, the king of the shit. Gonna rock the
2: shit.

I'm a nigga, right? You know, really. I'm not saying like I'm a black person, but I'm a street person. I don't even want to be a street person. I don't even like typical street people. But that's just who I became and what happened in my life and the tragedies in life that made me that way. But, you know, I'm Mike. You know, I'm not malevolent or anything. I just am.

0: sometimes I don't want to believe in myself, but it's the truth. I'm the best. I fear no man, no mortal, no other God. My mission is to go and destroy and not to let anything get involved. If you get punched, you get hurt. 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I want to live forever. 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I want your heart. I want to eat his children. Praise be to Allah, bitch.
1: Stranger and stranger.
2: And with uppercuts to the body, now going up.

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Check the mental anatomy as we break it down. 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Addition by subtractions. 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

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this fat this fat this fat this fat this fat this fat this fat this fat this fat this fat this fat this fat this fat this fat this fat this fat this fat this fat this fat this fat this fat this fat this fat this fat this fat this fat this fat this fat this fat this fat this fat this fat this fat this fat this fat this fat this fat this fat this fat this fat this fat this fat this fat this fat this fat this fat this fat this fat this fat this fat this fat this fat this fat this fat this fat this fat this fat this fat this fat this fat this fat this fat this fat this fat this fat this fat this fat this fat this fat this fat this fat this fat this fat this fat this fat this fat this fat this fat this fat this fat this fat this fat this fat this fat this fat this fat this fat this fat this fat this fat this fat this fat this fat this fat this fat this fat this fat this fat this fat this fat this fat this fat this fat this fat

should know that the sun has set, that it is a winter day in December, that the stars have come out.

beaches are flesh. The ocean's sweat. And blue laughs night into day.

like to thank everyone for coming to this beautiful event on such a beautiful day. Thank you for standing in line. Thank you for making it in. And I want to now introduce the reason that we're all here, a once-in-a-lifetime performance. This is the Boredoms 77 Poetry.